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2: A man's been charged with engaging in conduct in preparation of acts of terrorism, including against Reform UK leader Nigel Farage. Counter-terrorism police say 28-year-old Joshua Carey from Rotherham in South Yorkshire was charged relating to activity between May 2024 and July this year. He's due to appear at Westminster Magistrates Court on the 7th of October. G7 leaders have agreed to release up to 100 million barrels of petroleum reserves within 4 months. French President Emmanuel Macron says that they've agreed to take no measures to restrict the exchange of energy and petroleum products between partner countries. It comes amid concerns about diesel supply as prices reach £2 a litre for the first time. Two Iranian men have been charged over an alleged plot to target the Jewish community in the Manchester area ahead of Yom Kippur. Counter-terrorism police say 26-year-old Salem Ahmadiyan from Liverpool and 34-year-old Rahman Salehi from Salford are charged with engaging in conduct in preparation for terrorist acts. Both men have been remanded in custody to appear at Westminster Magistrates Court tomorrow. Zach Polanski claims the Green Party's electoral victories push Labour towards a more progressive governing agenda.
3: And last May, London turned green. The amazing Zoe and Liam and all of our new council leaders with their historic victories. And of course, it wasn't just London. Every corner of this country, Greens elected.
2: The Green Party leaders called for controls to hold down the costs of rent across the country at their conference. Mr. Polanski is standing in the Holborn and St. Pancras parliamentary by-election with the aim of winning the seat previously held by Sir Keir Starmer. And the palm houses at the Royal Botanic Garden in Edinburgh have reopened after 5 years. The 19th century glass houses were closed in 2021 so that restoration work could be carried out. From Radio News Hub, I'm Lucy Gorman-Lee.
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2: The man accused of murdering Anne Widdecombe has also been charged with a terror plot against Reform UK leader Nigel Farage. Counter-terrorism policing say 28-year-old Joshua Kerry from Rotherham in South Yorkshire was charged relating to activity between May 2024 and July this year. Police say it's after a hugely intensive and complex investigation. Kerry is due to appear at Westminster Magistrates Court on the 7th of October. Manchester City have appealed against a judgment that they broke financial rules. An independent commission found the club guilty in a report released earlier this week. The FA say the decision has significant implications for the integrity of the game. Zach Polanski's called for a triple lock style guarantee for private renters at his party's conference.
3: 19-year-olds who can't afford student housing, so they're living with their parents and commuting to uni. But they're missing lectures because they can't afford the bus in and out. Missing out on living with strangers who could have become friends for life.
2: The Green Party leader also says there should be an end to fear and uncertainty in the rental market. There's warnings that schools need to be better prepared to deal with cyber attacks, but they're getting better at recovering from them. Ofqual says a number of cyber incidents are down, but there still needs to be more robust measures in place. Their spokesperson is Amanda Swan.
4: Cybersecurity isn't just an IT issue, it's a leadership responsibility. And having regular backups and a clear response plan can make a significant difference in helping organisations recover when things go wrong.
2: South East Water's announced an expansion to its current hose pipe ban. It now covers all of their customers, including the vulnerable. And this year, Strictly stars will hit the dance floor for Movie Week. Routines will be based on a range of films, including The Devil Wears Prada and The Godfather. That's the latest from Radio News Hub. I'm Lucy Gorman-Lee.
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2: A man's been charged with engaging in conduct in preparation of acts of terrorism, including against Reform UK leader Nigel Farage. Counter-terrorism police say 28-year-old Joshua Carey from Rotherham in South Yorkshire was charged relating to activity between May 2024 and July this year. He's due to appear at Westminster Magistrates Court on the 7th of October. G7 leaders have agreed to release up to 100 million barrels of petroleum reserves within 4 months. French President Emmanuel Macron says that they've agreed to take no measures to restrict the exchange of energy and petroleum products between partner countries. It comes amid concerns about diesel supply as prices reach £2 a litre for the first time. Two Iranian men have been charged over an alleged plot to target the Jewish community in the Manchester area ahead of Yom Kippur. Counter-terrorism police say 26-year-old Salem Ahmadiyan from Liverpool and 34-year-old Rahman Salehi from Salford are charged with engaging in conduct in preparation for terrorist acts. Both men have been remanded in custody to appear at Westminster Magistrates Court tomorrow. Sam Polansky claims the Green Party's electoral victories push Labour towards a more progressive governing agenda.
3: And last May, London turned green. The amazing Zoe and Liam and all of our new council leaders with their historic victories. And of course, it wasn't just London. Every corner of this country, Greens elected.
2: The Green Party leaders called for controls to hold down the costs of rent across the country at their conference. Mr. Polansky is standing in the Holborn and St. Pancras parliamentary by-election with the aim of winning the seat previously held by Sir Keir Starmer. And the palm houses at the Royal Botanic Garden in Edinburgh have reopened after 5 years. The 19th century glass houses were closed in 2021 so that restoration work could be carried out. From Radio News Hub, I'm Lucy Gorman-Lee.
0: Bring it back.
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2: The man accused of murdering Anne Widdecombe has also been charged with a terror plot against Reform UK leader Nigel Farage. Counter-terrorism policing say 28-year-old Joshua Kerry from Rotherham in South Yorkshire was charged relating to activity between May 2024 and July this year. Police say it's after a hugely intensive and complex investigation. Kerry is due to appear at Westminster Magistrates Court on the 7th of October. Manchester City have appealed against a judgment that they broke financial rules. An independent commission found the club guilty in a report released earlier this week. The FA say the decision has significant implications for the integrity of the game. Zach Polanski's called for a triple lock style guarantee for private renters at his party's conference.
3: 19-year-olds who can't afford student housing, so they're living with their parents and commuting to uni. But they're missing lectures because they can't afford the bus in and out. Missing out on living with strangers who could have become friends for life.
2: The Green Party leader also says there should be an end to fear and uncertainty in the rental market. There's warnings that schools need to be better prepared to deal with cyber attacks, but they're getting better at recovering from them. Ofqual says the number of cyber incidents are down, but there still needs to be more robust measures in place. Their spokesperson is Amanda Swan.
4: Cybersecurity isn't just an IT issue, it's a leadership responsibility. And having regular backups and a clear response plan can make a significant difference in helping organisations recover when things go wrong.
2: South East Water's announced an expansion to its current hose pipe ban. It now covers all of their customers, including the vulnerable. And this year's Strictly stars will hit the dance floor for Movie Week. Routines will be based on a range of films, including The Devil Wears Prada and The Godfather. That's the latest from Radio News Hub. I'm Lucy Gorman-Lee.
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2: The man accused of murdering Anne Widdecombe has now been charged with a terror plot against Nigel Farage. 28-year-old Joshua Carey of Burley Road in Rotherham will appear in court on Wednesday, charged with one count of preparation of terrorist acts. Two men have been charged with a suspected terror plot now targeting the Jewish community. 36-year-old Salem Abadan of Liverpool and 34-year-old Rahman Salehi of Salford are due to appear in court. It's alleged they had contact with a third party in relation to the plot who may be from Iran. We're told both men arrived by small boats in 2020 and 2023. Meanwhile, anti-Semitism at universities still remains significantly higher than before the October 7th attacks nearly 3 years ago. That's coming from the Community Security Trust. There's been two incidents of extreme violence since 2024, the first time the charity recorded incidents of this kind at universities. Stephen Silverman is from the Campaign Against Anti-Semitism.
3: There needs to be a recalibration of the way we look at our own history. As much as anything else, if we're going to start to deal with this problem, which is threatening to become almost irreversible.
2: US President Donald Trump says a US export ban on diesel was never really on the table, despite repeatedly claiming it was being considered. It comes after the announcement that leading G7 nations agreed to release 100 million barrels of fuel and oil from emergency stocks. Yesterday in Britain, the price of diesel topped the £2 average for the first time. And England continue their Nations League campaign today as they travel to Croatia. Thomas Tuchel says he would love to name his strongest team, but may be forced to rotate.
4: I told you before the Nations League, before these 2.5 weeks, that I would like to give the responsibility to the core players. I'm still on that place. Players from behind are still pushing. We have high level in training.
2: His side are second in their Nations League group table with kickoff at 5 o'clock. That's the latest here from Radio News Hub. I'm Matthew Dudley.
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1: A man has been charged with preparation of acts of terrorism against the Reform UK leader Nigel Farage. Counter-terrorism police say 28-year-old Joshua Kerry from Rotherham was charged relating to the activity between May of 2024 and July this year. He's also accused of the murder of Anne Widdecombe and will appear in court on Wednesday. Two men are due in court, having been charged over an alleged bomb plot against the Jewish community. We're told both men arrived by small boats in 2020 and 2023 and allegedly had contact with a third party over the plant, potentially from Iran. 36-year-old Salem Amajan of Liverpool and 34-year-old Rahman Salehi of Salford were both charged yesterday. Meanwhile, the number of attacks against the Jewish students and staff at universities remains significantly higher than before the October 7th attacks nearly 3 years ago. The Community Security Trust say they recorded two incidents of extreme violence. Stephen Silverman is from the Campaign Against Antisemitism.
2: What we have seen is a level of criticism escalating into hatred that is born not of fact but of feelings and emotions whipped up by bad actors to actually encourage this level of hatred.
1: Despite repeatedly claiming it was an option, the US President Donald Trump now says a ban on US diesel exports was never really on the table. A ban would have left Britain competing with other nations to find an alternative source, driving prices even higher than the record prices we currently see at the pumps. Leading G7 nations yesterday agreed to release 100 million barrels of fuel and oil from their emergency stocks. And England are back on their travels today as they head to Rijeka to take on Croatia. Thomas Tuchel thanked the travelling fans.
3: The stadium is very, very small and very, very close up to the players, so it's a unique occasion. I'm glad that our 100 or 200 fans have a chance to be here. That means a lot to us, that the most loyal fans.
1: That's the latest from Radio News Hub. I'm Matthew Dudley.
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4: Good morning to you. My name is Alex. Wherever you're waking up across Bucks this morning, it's good to have your company. Let's start proceedings for this hour with a weekend triple play, which starts with 1-2-3 from Gloria Estefan.
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0: Mystique, who are back, touring right now. Well, not right now, not this time in the morning, but you know what I mean. Scandalous, before that, Hozier, and Too Sweet. In a few moments' time, we'll let you know about a big celebration coming to Haddenham before Christmas. We'll talk about that in a bit. And we'll play Ace of Base, All That She Wants, and new music, Stop the Wedding from Ash. Have you heard that yet? I'll be playing that for you before 20 past 7.
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0: Haven't heard that in a while from the album The Hurting, Tears for Fears, Mad World. Bucks Radio on a Saturday morning. Now, a date for your diary. Now, I know it's probably a little too early to start talking about Christmas, but Saturday, the 12th of December, is the Haddenham Winterfest. This is a big fundraiser for the people behind the Haddenham Beer Festival who give all their money back to local good causes. And as I said, that's Saturday, the 12th of December. If you love your ales, that's the place to be. If you don't love your ales, it's still the place to be. Lots of live music and lots of celebrations. I know, as I said, it's a bit early to start talking about Christmas, but I'm counting down the days until I get up in my loft and get that tree down, but normally do it very last minute. Right, let's play this for you now. This is Dermot Kennedy, Better Days at Bucks Radio. Thereafter, I'm going to play Jesse from Joshua Caddison. Haven't heard that one in a while as well.
1: Better days are coming, if no one told you. I hate to hear you crying over the phone, dear. For 7 years running, you've been a soldier. But better days are coming, better days are coming for you. So when the night feels like forever,

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Joss Stone, you had me. Morning, it's Alex. It's Bucks Radio, home of Ben's Big Breakfast. And time for some new music now. This is Freya Sky, 16-year-old Freya Sky, who's best known for representing the UK at the Junior Eurovision Song Contest back in 2022 and signing recently with Hollywood Records. She started singing as Nova Bright in Disney's Zombies 4, and this is new from her. It's called Bad Taste on the station that loves Bucks.

0: Mumford and Sons, I Will Wait. Saturday morning from the station that loves Bucks, with the return of the Mac from Mark Morrison and Animal from Cat's Eye to play before your Bucks update at 8 o'clock this morning. My name's Alex Grout. Good morning to Martin Curtis, to Laxman Castala, Pippi Kirkbride, Rachel Shimin, and Alex Silverter-Platz. Those five people I've just mentioned have recently been appointed as deputy lieutenants to serve Buckinghamshire by the Countess Howe, and she's the HM Lord Lieutenant of Buckinghamshire. If you want to see some lovely pictures of these people, if you want to find out exactly what they do to service and what the function of deputy lieutenants are across Bucks, you can read that at the local news section of our website, bucks.radio, or our app.
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3: 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I was the best business burglar in Bucks 14 years running. So why am I here selling flowers? I'll tell you why. City Talk have ruined my career. Yes, City Talk Security. With their CCTV, alarms, access control, everyone around here seems to be using them. Offices, shops, warehouses, you name it, City Talk Security has them covered. So now I'm here, a trainee florist. It's criminal. Thanks a bunch, City Talk.
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1: With your Bucks update, I'm Joshua Smith. The vast majority of train services operated by Chiltern Railways on the Saturday 10th and 17th of October are unaffected. It's despite industrial action being announced on both days by members of the RMT union. Over 93% of services will run as usual on both Saturdays, and the normal number of trains will run into and out of London Marylebone. A university says it's working with the government after its permission to sponsor international students' visas was suspended. Buckinghamshire New University's student sponsor licence was suspended with immediate effect on Wednesday, and the university was removed from the sponsor register. The Wickham-based institution said many of the issues raised by the Home Office relate to historic international student recruitment activity. And Jurassic High Street in Chesham returns today for a successive fourth year. Find the dinosaur skeletons, do dinosaur trails, and you can even measure yourself against a Diplodocus thigh bone. The free event is on from 1 till 4 today in Market Square. Your latest weather's on the way next after the national headlines.
2: A man has been charged over an alleged terror plot against Nigel Farage. Johnny Holmes has the details.
3: 28-year-old Joshua Kerry of Bearley Road in Rotherham has been charged with one count of preparation of terrorist acts for incidents between May of 2024 and July this year. He has also been accused of the murder of Anne Widdecombe, with Home Secretary Shabana Mahmood offering Mr. Farage and his family her profound sympathy.
2: Two men have been charged with a suspected terror plot targeting the Jewish community. 36-year-old Salem Amajan of Liverpool and 34-year-old Rahman Salehi of Salford are both due to appear in court. US President Donald Trump says a US export ban on diesel was never really on the table, despite repeatedly claiming it was being considered. It comes after the leading G7 nations agreed to release 100 million barrels of fuel from their emergency stocks. And finally, England are back in Nations League action tonight. They travel to Croatia off the back of their 2-0 win over the Czech Republic. That's the latest from Radio News Hub. I'm Matthew Dudley.
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1: Temperatures rising to a high of 19 degrees later on this afternoon across Buckinghamshire. Overnight, clear night skies with a low of 9. Tomorrow, dry, bright and sunny with a high of 20.
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5: 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No, it includes George Michael's, one of his best ballads. We've got Gracie Abrams, That's So True. And we conclude it with Katie Tunstall singing about her favourite public houses.
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1: Katie Tunstall, the Black Horse and the Cherry Tree from Bucks Radio, and the Bucks Bear is almost in hibernation. The bear's had a very, very busy summer, but not quite ready to hibernate just yet, because our very own bear is going to be in Aston Clinton on the 17th of October. Where will the bear be? Why will the bear be there? And what's so special about this event? You'll find out very soon indeed. The New Radicals, You Get What You Give, kicks off our next weekend triple play, which is on the way next.
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0: It's Bucks Radio, Saturday the 3rd of October, the very first weekend of October. Where is the year going? Far too fast, but maybe you're waking up thinking to yourself, it's October, I'm going to have a brilliant weekend. Positive thinking, I'm going to play you a brilliant dance floor filler that if you are still in bed, it's going to make you jump out of bed and enjoy your weekend. On the way after this.
1: The Bucks Bear on the road.
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0: The Bucks Bear is going to be at the Aston Lights on Saturday the 17th of October from 5 o'clock in the evening. Bring the whole family for a dazzling evening of colour and wonder at this spectacular laser light show with a mesmerising blend of vibrant lights. The Bucks Bear is going to be there. There's also going to be a range of food trucks, amusements and a bar. It's going to be brilliant. That's happening on the 17th of October at the Aston Clinton School from 5 o'clock in the afternoon.

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2: 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We'd love to hear from you.

We're going to play Ray, Amma, and absolutely that brilliant song, Joy, on the way soon. Did you know that those three ladies are sisters? So when you hear it, you'll know they're siblings, and hopefully that will give you joy when we play Joy in moments from now. We're also going to play Kaylee from Marillion. For anybody that saw Marillion at the Aylesbury Waterside at Friars a few weeks back, I had tickets to go and see it. Unfortunately, I couldn't go. Last minute decision to zoom off to Berlin. I won't go into details on that, but I do regret the fact that I didn't go and see Marillion. Those tickets were wasted, actually. I couldn't move them on to any of my friends or family at the time. So if you were at that big concert, Marillion, at their hometown of Aylesbury at the Waterside, we'll play Kaylee for you next. I declare.

0: Picking it up, loving, I'm living, so we turning up. Yeah, we turning it up.
1: Wherever you are this morning across Buckinghamshire, maybe in Buckingham, maybe in Aston Clinton, Wendover, Haddenham or Prince's Risborough, or the bigger places like Aylesbury or High Wycombe, it's great to have your company. I almost forgot Amersham then, and Great Missenden, but I didn't. It's Alex, handing over to Andy Green from 9 o'clock this morning. First though, we're going to play some Adela, Ain't in LA, and Secret Smile from Semisonic. Have a great rest of your Saturday, and whatever you do, make sure you keep it here at Bucks Radio.
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2: With your Bucks update, I'm Joshua Smith. Chiltern Railways say strike action will not affect most of their services. The RMT union have announced industrial action on the 10th and the 17th of October. There'll be no Chiltern services between Stratford-upon-Avon and Lymington Spa on both days. A university says it's working with the government after its permission to sponsor international students' visas was suspended. Buckinghamshire New University's student sponsor licence was suspended with immediate effect on Wednesday, and the university was removed from the sponsor register. The Wickham-based institution said many of the issues raised by the Home Office relate to historic international student recruitment activity. And Jurassic High Street in Chesham returns today for a successive fourth year. Find the dinosaur skeletons, do dinosaur trails, and you can even measure yourself against a Diplodocus thigh bone. The free event is on from 1 till 4 today in Market Square. Your latest weather's on the way next after the national headlines.
3: The man accused of murdering Anne Widdecombe has been charged over an alleged terror plot against Reform UK leader Nigel Farage. Johnny Holmes explains.
4: Counter-terrorism police say that 28-year-old Joshua Kerry of Bearley Road, Rotherham, has been charged for activity between May of 2024 and July this year. Home Secretary Shabana Mahmood said an attack on anyone in politics is an attack on us all, with Kerry due in court on Wednesday.
3: Two men are also due in court. They're having been charged over an alleged bomb plot against the Manchester's Jewish community. 36-year-old Salem Amajan of Liverpool and 34-year-old Rahman Salehi of Salford were charged yesterday. Despite repeatedly claiming it was an option, the US President Donald Trump now says a ban on US diesel exports was never on the table. Leading G7 nations yesterday agreed to release 100 million barrels of fuel and oil from their emergency stocks. And finally, Taylor Swift has become the first artist to achieve 3 UK number one singles in 2026. That's the latest from Radio News Hub. I'm Matthew Dudley.
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2: Temperatures rising to a high of 19 degrees later on this afternoon across Buckinghamshire. Overnight, clear night skies with a low of 9. Tomorrow, dry, bright and sunny with a high of 20.
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5: Good morning. Hope you're well this morning. My name's Andy Green. I've got a song on the way in a moment from a lady who was a big winner at the MTV VMAs this week. Thanks to a fan vote, she won the Best New Artist Award. We're talking Sienna Sparrow, and you'll hear her after Everything But The Girl.
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0: Love that song. In Excess, Never Tear Us Apart. You're listening to Bucks Radio. My name's Andy Green. We head into a Saturday morning with, of course, the nice weather, meaning the park run continues with the summer feel to it, despite the fact we're now onto the 3rd of October. The year is flying by. The final 3 months of the year, you know what, is now less than 100 days. I mean, I think we'll soon be saying less than 50 days. Let's not go there. We've got Halloween, we've got Bonfire Night, we've got all these things to look forward to. We've also got the darker evenings now upon us, and the darker mornings as well. So lots more people on the roads, taking the kids to school, doing the school run. I know you'll be joining Ben on breakfast to make sure you avoid all the queues and the jams around our main bones of contention on the road in the morning here in Buckinghamshire. But are you a two-faced driver? Interesting report out this week saying many of us are actually two-faced when it comes to driving. We'll talk more about that in a moment. And I've got a song from Destiny's Child ready to go.
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From the 1990s, that's They Might Be Giants and Birdhouse in Your Soul on the station that loves Bucks. You're with Bucks Radio with brand new music to come from Clean Bandit with Chloe and Omar Lay in just a moment. First of all, are you a two-faced driver? New research out this week revealed that almost three quarters of us are. We routinely do things that we can't stand other drivers doing to us. So we are pretty two-faced here. The long list of double standards includes refusing to let another vehicle pull out. I mean, I do that all the time. I just let people out because I think, well, what goes round comes round. And if I let them out, maybe they'll see me one day and let me out when I'm desperate to get out into the traffic. But I used to do that thing where you stuck to the car in front. You thought, not coming out. You're not looking in front of me. Other common hypocrisies included failing to indicate when turning or changing lanes. However, when the person does that in front of you, you scream at them and tell them how incompetent they are. The survey also revealed most of us hate the failure to acknowledge somebody who's given away, cutting into a queue of traffic and being impatient with a learner. We get annoyed with that. Yet if we're following the learner, I came round a corner the other day and a learner was in the middle of the road because he'd gone past a parked car and he was in the middle of the road and he'd obviously been told to reverse. And because I came round the corner, I sat there very patiently and waited, but you could tell the pressure was on this poor learner. And all he had to do was reverse back into the space, but it took him about 3 minutes. And I thought, there, but for the grace of God go I, I've been there myself. So I stayed calm. I sound like quite a calm person, don't I? You ought to see me when I get home. Not calm when I get home at all. Why am I 10 minutes late? You won't believe what it was like on the roads today. Grrr.

Saturday morning at Bucks Radio with KSI, Youngblood and Polo G's Patience. It's a big week at the Waterside Theatre this week because we've got Legally Blonde the musical, which starts on Tuesday with Amber Davis in the starring role as Elle Woods in that show. So I'll tell you more about that in about 50 minutes time here at Bucks Radio with What's On at the Waterside. We'll also talk about a big show which is coming, which is brilliant. I love this because it's like taking today's technology and mashing it with

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2: With your Bucks update, I'm Joshua Smith. The vast majority of train services operated by Chiltern Railways on the Saturday 10th and 17th of October are unaffected. It's despite industrial action being announced on both days by members of the RMT union. Over 93% of services will run as usual on both Saturdays, and the normal number of trains will run into and out of London Marylebone. A university says it's working with the government after its permission to sponsor international students' visas was suspended. Buckinghamshire New University's student sponsor licence was suspended with immediate effect on Wednesday, and the university was removed from the sponsor register. The Wickham-based institution said many of the issues raised by the Home Office relate to historic international student recruitment activity. Andrassy High Street in Chesham returns today for a successive fourth year. Find the dinosaur skeletons, do dinosaur trails, and you can even measure yourself against a Diplodocus thigh bone. The free event is on from 1 till 4 today in Market Square. Your latest weather's on the way next after the national headlines.
3: The co-pilot on a Fly Dubai flight that nearly crashed last week attacked the captain with the cockpit's crash axe. That's according to the United Arab Emirates officials, who have called it a terrorist incident. We're told the co-pilot tried to take control of the Israel-bound aircraft but was ultimately subdued by passengers and crew. A man has been charged over an alleged terror plot against Nigel Farage. Johnny Holmes has the details.
4: 28-year-old Joshua Kerry of Bearley Road in Rotherham has been charged with one count of preparation of terrorist acts for incidents between May of 2024 and July this year. He has also been accused of the murder of Anne Widdecombe, with Home Secretary Shabana Mahmood offering Mr. Farage and his family her profound sympathy.
3: Two men have been charged with a suspected terror plot targeting the Jewish community. 36-year-old Salaman Amajan of Liverpool and 34-year-old Rahman Salehi of Salford are due to appear in court. And England are back in Nations League action this evening. They travel to Croatia for a 5 o'clock kickoff. That's the latest here from Radio News Hub. I'm Matthew Dudley.
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2: Temperatures rising to a high of 19 degrees later on this afternoon across Buckinghamshire. Overnight, clear night skies with a low of 9. Tomorrow, dry, bright and sunny with a high of 20.
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5: Morning, you. Hope you're well. I'm Andy Green with the song that brought Snow Patrol and Kylie Minogue together in just a moment. First of all, one of the biggest songs and a massive number one from the 1980s from Rick Astley.
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0: It's Sam Sparrow on Truly Local Radio for Buckinghamshire. I'm Andy Green and this is Bucks Radio with Black and Gold there. I will let you know if you are specifically in Haddam that it is not about 30 minutes past 10. It is Saturday morning. We're on the 2nd of October today. I say these things specifically for people in Haddam because they seem to be slightly behind. Slightly behind everybody else by about a week and a day. So, I'm joking, of course. We love you if you're in Haddon. But the reason I mention this, the world's biggest coffee morning for Macmillan happened across the rest of the county and the rest of the country. A week last Friday, was it? Well, they've got a Macmillan's Cancer Support Coffee Morning happening in Haddenham Community Library this morning. It's going to get up and running from 10:30. So do have a great time. I don't mind you being a week and a bit late because it's never too late and never too soon to be eating cake and drinking coffee and raising money for Macmillan. Hope it goes well today. All the details for that on the What's On pages at bucks.radio. We're going to crack on with your Saturday morning with a look at what's on at the waterside soon. Beautiful South first, though.
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That is Terence Trent D'Arby and Sign Your Name, and this is Bucks Radio. Good morning, I'm Andy Green. Let's have our look now at some of the action you can catch on stage at the Waterside Theatre. They've always got a brilliant week lined up, and we're going to start this week looking at Tuesday, running through until Saturday. Legally Blonde the musical. Amber Davis stars as Elle Woods in the big West End and Broadway hit, following Elle from fashion-loving It Girl to Harvard Law students, all in the name of love. And it's packed with comedy, music, and plenty of feel-good moments. This one is rated an 8+. If you're going to it, have a fantastic time. Such a great show, Legally Blonde the musical. Now, next Friday, the 9th of October, the Norman Bragg Studio goes back in time with the Orbison Project, celebrating the music of the one and only, the Big O, Roy Orbison, including hits like Only the Lonely, In Dreams, Oh Pretty Woman, Running Scared, and You Got It, of course, from the 1980s. And then a week today, there are two chances to join in with Wi-Fi Wars at 4 and 7pm. Think classic TV game shows, word puzzles, retro gaming, and modern video games, all played with your phone as the controller. Basically, a giant interactive game show in the theatre. It's going to be brilliant fun, and the whole family will enjoy this one. Now, looking ahead to a week tomorrow, Sunday the 11th of October, it's Steve Hackett, Best of Genesis and Solo Gems. He's back after that sellout show in 2024, returning to the very place where Genesis played their early days, and there's plenty of Friars history wrapped up in this one. And there's another big name coming to the Waterside on Wednesday the 14th of October, the one and only Justin Hayward, the voice of the Moody Blues, bringing the Story in Your Eyes tour to Aylesbury, featuring songs like Nights in White Satin, Tuesday Afternoon, and Question. And finally, there's a new show on sale for the Diary. Tom Allen is coming to Aylesbury. I love Tom Allen, so funny. You can catch him in January 2028. Yes, we are talking January 2028, I said there. But you're going to have to get this one in your diary because tickets are going to be really popular. And the Waterside have got something very special going on right now, and it's a chance to reward local heroes. I'm going to tell you more in a bit. First of all, Anne-Marie and Shania Twain on Bucks Radio. Well, you're

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We are truly local radio for Buckinghamshire with Jamiroquai there. That is Love Philosophy. Right, back to what's on at the waterside. And I said I've got something really special to tell you about. With panto season fast approaching as we head into October, we all know every good panto needs a hero. But right now, the Waterside Theatre have partnered with Horwood House to find a real-life hero. Whether they're a dedicated volunteer, a caring neighbour, an unpaid carer, or simply someone who has quietly supported others when they needed it most. They deserve recognition. And our winning local hero will receive an overnight stay for two at Horwood House, plus a family ticket for four to see Sleeping Beauty at the Waterside Theatre on any January performance. If you'd like to find out more, including the terms and conditions, just click on the Horwood House website. If you'd like to learn more about any of the shows I've mentioned this morning coming up at the Waterside Theatre, check out the box office on their website. All the details are there. 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This is Brian Adams.

0: on Bucks Radio. That is Sam Smith. Right, on the way, got your Bucks update at 11 coming very soon. Ahead of that, do you remember Rosie Gaines? She had that song Closer Than Close, big dance song in the late 90s, early noughties. Well, she started life as a member of Prince's New Power Generation, and she got to do the vocals with Prince on the song that I'm going to play in just a moment.
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2: With your Bucks update, I'm Joshua Smith. Chiltern Railways say strike action will not affect most of their services. The RMT union have announced industrial action on the 10th and the 17th of October. There'll be no Chiltern services between Stratford-upon-Avon and Lymington Spa on both days. A university says it's working with the government after its permission to sponsor international students' visas was suspended. Buckinghamshire New University's student sponsor licence was suspended with immediate effect on Wednesday, and the university was removed from the sponsor register. The Wickham-based institution said many of the issues raised by the Home Office relate to historic international student recruitment activity. And Jurassic High Street in Chesham returns today for a successive fourth year. Find the dinosaur skeletons, do dinosaur trails, and you can even measure yourself against a Diplodocus thigh bone. The free event is on from 1 till 4 today in Market Square. Your latest weather's on the way next after the national headlines.
3: The man accused of murdering Anne Widdecombe has been charged over an alleged terror plot against Nigel Farage. Johnny Holmes explains.
4: Counter-terrorism police say that 28-year-old Joshua Kerry of Bearley Road, Rotherham, has been charged for activity between May of 2024 and July this year. Home Secretary Shabana Mahmood said an attack on anyone in politics is an attack on us all, with Kerry due in court on Wednesday.
3: Two men are also due in court, having been charged over an alleged bomb plot against the Manchester's Jewish community. 36-year-old Salem Amajan of Liverpool and 34-year-old Rahman Salehi of Salford were charged yesterday. Anti-migrant protests are expected this weekend across the south coast. Police have warned demonstrators against wearing face coverings, with a ban in place alongside a dispersal order in both Southampton and Hampshire. And Max Verstappen has claimed his first pole position of the season for Sunday's Bahrain Grand Prix. That's the latest here from Radio News Hub. I'm Matthew Dudley.
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2: Temperatures rising to a high of 19 degrees later on this afternoon across Buckinghamshire. Overnight, clear night skies with a low of 9. Tomorrow, dry, bright and sunny with a high of 20.
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5: Hello, my name's Andy Green. Teddy Swims has brand new music out. The current song is called Perfect Man. I shall play that for you after a 90s tune from Massive Attack.
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0: On Bucks Radio, that's Irene Cara, Flashdance, What a Feeling, from the same year that the Hale Lee Shopping Centre first opened. And Trevor Gould was appointed as the manager of Aylesbury United. And we were going to the cinema to see Flashdance in 1983. Brilliant. Bucks Radio. Hello, I'm Andy Green with Jennifer Hudson on the way.
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You're listening to Bucks Radio with The Deep Blue Something and Breakfast at Tiffany's. Do you know, I did something a bit different a couple of weeks ago. Rather than going to my normal haunts, I got in the car, drove off to somewhere I don't often frequent, parked up, caught the bus into town, and then just mooched around. I did manage to get some presents for my niece, which I needed to get, and then I just spent the rest of the time doing a touristy thing, having a wander around and just having an easy time, and it was lovely. I really enjoyed it, and I think I need to do more of that. Here is an opportunity for you to go somewhere a little bit further afield and enjoy an afternoon tea for four, and what's even better, you can do this with a bit of a reduction to the price, half the normal price, if the truth be known. On our voucher shop, you can enjoy an afternoon tea for four at the Burnham Beaches Hotel and Spa. Now, we'll take care of half the cost. As a thank you for listening, you can relax and enjoy a selection of homemade finger sandwiches, cakes, scones, speciality teas in the beautiful surroundings of the Georgian Manor House. And vouchers are on sale normally £130 for four people. You can get it for just £65 in our voucher shop. So there's the opportunity. You have a nice little day out to somewhere a bit different. Go down to Burnham Beaches Hotel and Spa down at the bottom of the county, and you can just have a little bit of a wander around and enjoy the scenery. Have this lovely afternoon tea, and you'll come back. And I tell you what, you'll feel completely refreshed as well. If you want to find out more about that, check out the voucher shop on our website at bucks.radio. Here's Olivia Rodrigo. New York City.

0: For 2 days on the trot, I went for a walk that was over 7,000 paces long. And I thought, I've done really well. Over 7,000 steps in one walk. Add that together with what I do for the rest of the day. And I thought, I'm a winner. I'm going to be as healthy as. And then I read that children up to the age of 4 years old are taking nearly 30,000 steps a day. Whilst the activity level varied, boys were consistently on the move, more than girls. According to the international study of 3,570 youngsters up to the age of four, some active three-year-olds managed 29,320 steps in one day. I feel defeated.
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Truly local radio for Buckinghamshire playing Sabrina Carpenter's Please, Please, Please. Hello, I'm Andy Green. Now we're into October and we've still got lovely days at the moment, but it is getting a little bit chiller in the evening, isn't it? And it's dark earlier now. And so it won't be long before people start talking about what you're doing for Halloween this year, what you're doing for bonfire night this year, and all those kind of things. And the Bucks Bear wants to know the best of everything that's happening in the remaining 3 months of the year, because the bear loves to go to these things. And if you'd like the bear to come to your event in a charitable or not-for-profit organisation, well, the good news is the bear attends for free. You can send us the details via our website or our app, and it's the Bucks Bear on the road with Perrys of Aylesbury. And on the way, got your Bucks update at 12 very soon. Classic Madonna first, though.

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2: With your Bucks update, I'm Joshua Smith. The vast majority of train services operated by Chiltern Railways on the Saturday 10th and 17th of October are unaffected. It's despite industrial action being announced on both days by members of the RMT union. Over 93% of services will run as usual on both Saturdays, and the normal number of trains will run into and out of London Marylebone. A university says it's working with the government after its permission to sponsor international students' visas was suspended. Buckinghamshire New University's student sponsor licence was suspended with immediate effect on Wednesday, and the university was removed from the sponsor register. The Wickham-based institution said many of the issues raised by the Home Office relate to historic international student recruitment activity. And Jurassic High Street in Chesham returns today for a successive fourth year. Find the dinosaur skeletons, do dinosaur trails, and you can even measure yourself against a dip Diplodocus thigh bone. The free event is on from 1 till 4 today in Market Square. Your latest weather's on the way next after the national headlines.
3: The co-pilot of a Fly Dubai flight, which almost crashed last week, had attacked the pilot with the cockpit's crash axe. Donny Holmes has the details.
4: That's right. The United Arab Emirates officials have deemed it a terrorist incident, with the co-pilot being brought down by passengers and crew. He's been named as Omani national Hamam al-Hamami and had tried to take control of the plane, which was heading for Israel with 182 people on board. Investigations are underway to determine whether he was working alone or has a connection to extremist groups.
3: Two Iranian nationals have been remanded into custody, charged with preparation for terrorist acts. Salam Amajan and Rahman Salehi, 36 and 34, were arrested over an alleged bomb plot against the Jewish community in Manchester. And the second episode of The Celebrity Traitors drew in a peak audience of 8.6 million viewers last night. The next episode is on Thursday. That's the latest here from Radio News Hub. I'm Matthew Dudley.
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2: Temperatures rising to a high of 19 degrees later on this afternoon across Buckinghamshire. Overnight, clear night skies with a low of 9. Tomorrow, dry, bright and sunny with a high of 20.
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5: Hello, I'm Andy Green. It's been a big week for Taylor Swift. Not only last weekend was she a big winner at the MTV Video Music Awards, but she managed to double yesterday. Patient Hero, her current song, and The Life of a Showgirl both hit number one, one in the singles chart, one in the album chart. And we're going to play one of the songs from earlier this year from Taylor very soon after Survivor.
0: Bucks Radio at the weekend.

0: good, that, isn't it? Damien Rice and Cannonball playing on Bucks Radio. In our county, we have some true local heroes, and some of them are unsung local heroes. You might not even think of some people that are little local heroes as being that. For example, the people that run local businesses, because they have taken the risk. They are working all the hours God sends in many cases. They are battling rising costs. I mean, look at the price of fuel, for heaven's sake. If you're, I don't know, running a coach company or something, that's a real struggle at the moment. And all those delivery companies, I mean, very hard work, and it's a difficult market at the moment. So we do need to support all our local businesses, our local traders, our local companies. 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
0: Do you fancy a little bit of eye stand for some Sunday afternoon bingo tomorrow? They are at the Bull in Stoke Mandeville, going to be raising cash with a charity bingo session for Dan's Community Group and Mini Beasts Rescue. So if you fancy an afternoon of fun, laughter and fundraising in support of the charities, whether you're a regular bingo player or whether it's your first time playing, you'll be made very welcome. Starts 2:30 at the Bull in Stoke Mandeville tomorrow afternoon, with all the details on the What's On pages, of course, of our website at bucks.radio, where you can also add details of any events you're running that you'd like us to give a plug to here on the radio.

Express 2 with David Byrne. That is Lazy, playing here at Bucks Radio. I'm Andy Green. I'm hoping Richard Carr isn't feeling lazy today, because I need to be off at 1, because I'm starving hungry and need to get my lunch. He might, however, be feeling that he can do this fashionable thing of turning up late, up to 15 minutes late. Did you see this week? Apparently up to 15 minutes late is fashionable and acceptable. However, the point where it reaches too late is 29 minutes. That's the point. Tardiness becomes rude, according to research out this week. If you push it to an

shower, and you might as well not bother turning up at all. Is this an age thing? Because personally, I hate being a couple of minutes late for something. I think you need to be on time. Not too early, but definitely not late. And I think if you can't be there on time, it basically shows people you can't be bothered to be there. Anyway, I think it might just be a thing because of social media and mobile phones, because people can now ping you a message, can't they, saying, sorry, running 5 minutes late. For 5 minutes late, they mean 3 hours. Anyway, I hope Richard Carr isn't late today, because I'm starving hungry. Let's play your brand new music now at Pucks Radio. This is from the Sugar Babes, their current song. It's called Ghost.

0: FX playing here at Bucks Radio, where I can confirm Richard Carr is in the building. He's not running late today, and he will be here with you through your Saturday afternoon. I shall leave you just ahead of a Bucks update at one with tunes from Cat's Eye, and it'll be the Red Hot Chili Peppers in a mo.
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2: With the Bucks update, I'm Joshua Smith. Chiltern Railways say strike action will not affect most of their services. The RMT union have announced industrial action on the 10th and the 17th of October. There'll be no Chiltern services between Stratford-upon-Avon and Lymington Spa on both days. A university says it's working with the government after its permission to sponsor international students' visas was suspended. Buckinghamshire New University's student sponsor licence was suspended with immediate effect on Wednesday, and the university was removed from the sponsor register. The Wickham-based institution said many of the issues raised by the Home Office relate to historic international student recruitment activity. And Jurassic High Street in Chesham returns today for a successive fourth year. Find the dinosaur skeletons, do dinosaur trails, and you can even measure yourself against a Diplodocus thigh bone. The free event is on from 1 till 4 today in Market Square. Your latest weather's on the way next after the national headlines.
3: The co-pilot of a Fly Dubai flight which almost crashed last week has this morning been named. Johnny Holmes has more.
4: The co-pilot has been named as Omani national Hamam al-Hamami, with reports he had been banned from flying in Oman over concerns he had adopted extreme views. United Arab Emirates officials have deemed this week's incident a terrorist one, with al-Hamami being brought down by passengers and crew. We have heard he attacked the pilot with a cockpit crash axe.
3: The 25-year-old dual UK-Iranian national has been bailed following the RAF Fairford incident. According to the counter-terrorism policing, he was arrested on suspicion of preparation of terrorist acts. He's now the sixth man to be arrested in connection to the plot and then bailed. The man accused of murdering Anne Widdecombe has been charged with a terror plot against Nigel Farage. 28-year-old Joshua Kerry of Burley Road in Rotherham will appear in court on Wednesday. Home Secretary Shabana Mahmood said her profound sympathies are with Mr. Farage and his family. Despite repeatedly claiming it was an option, the US President Donald Trump now says a ban on US diesel exports was never really on the table. A ban would have left Britain competing with other nations to find an alternative source, driving prices even higher than the record ones we currently see at the pump. Leading G7 nations yesterday agreed to release 100 million barrels of fuel and oil from emergency stocks. And England continue their Nations League campaign today as they travel to Croatia. Thomas Tuchel says he would love to name his strongest team, but he may need to rotate.
5: I told you before the Nations League, before these 2.5 weeks, that I would like to give the responsibility to the core players. I'm still on that place. Players from behind are still pushing. We have high level in training.
3: His side are second in their Nations League group table with kickoff tonight at 5 o'clock. That's the latest here from Radio News Hub. I'm Matthew Dudley.
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2: Temperatures rising to a high of 19 degrees later on this afternoon across Buckinghamshire. Overnight, clear night skies with a low of 9. Tomorrow, dry, bright and sunny with a high of 20.
0: Another Buckinghamshire weekend
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6: A very good afternoon to you. I can't believe it's Saturday already. That was a quick week. We've got a triple play on the way next, featuring Kim Wilde, Samba and Annie Lennox coming up next.
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0: Kim Wilde, Kids in America, Somber, My Body Isn't Ready. A latest from Somber and Annie Lennox, Walking on Broken Glass, a classic from the 90s, kicking off that triple play right here on Books Radio with the Kaiser Chiefs, coming up next.
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Dreams, The Cause, playing here on Books Radio. Oakley Doakley, Aylesbury Community Day is taking place next Saturday and Sunday, the 10th and 11th of October. That sounds so depressing. It's just going just like that. Now, your local neighbourhood police teams are going to be in attendance during 1 till 3 at the Aquavale on Saturday, the 10th, and Government Centre, Stoke Mandeville, Sunday, the 11th, between 1 and 3 to chat about any issues or concerns you have. Check out Thames Valley Police Aylesbury Vale on the socials. In the meantime, something a little bit new for you, Freya Sky and Bad Taste. This is Books Radio.

Lorraine and Tattoo from the tent is Duran Duran. Is there something I should know from the 80s? And we kicked off that triple play three tunes back to back uninterrupted with something brand new from Free as Sky and Bad Taste. Loving that. Thank you very much for letting us join you this Saturday afternoon with your smart speaker up at home. Perhaps you're listening via your free app on your tablet or your mobile. You could be listening to us at work, of course, with us on in the background. Thank you very much. And you could be in the car, of course, on the way somewhere or on the way back, Bluetoothed up or listening via DAB. Either way, it's very much appreciated. And it ain't over till it's over. This is Lenny Kravitz. This is Bugs Radio.

0: Oh, it's Vanessa Carlton, 1,000 miles. Before that, Climbing Fish, I Love Changes Everything. Gosh, that's a blast from the past back to the '80s. And the weekend, an hour, Ariana Grande, Die For You, kicking off that triple play. Now, if you've got a birthday coming up, or you know someone with a special birthday coming up, then you need to invite them and make them join the Bucks Radio Birthday Club. 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Ooh, a nice little crepe, some made homemade ice cream, or they're even doing pizzas now, aren't they, as well. It's the Bucks Radio Birthday Club weekdays from about 7:45 here on Bucks Radio. 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Oakley dokey then, there we have got some Cure and Shakira and Burner Boy coming up right next.
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2: The co-pilot of a Fly Dubai flight, which almost crashed last week, had attacked the pilot with the cockpit's crash axe. Johnny Holmes gives us the details.
3: That's right. The United Arab Emirates officials have deemed it a terrorist incident, with the co-pilot being brought down by passengers and crew. He's been named as Omani national Hamam al-Hamami and had tried to take control of the plane, which was heading for Israel with 182 people on board. Investigations are underway to determine whether he was working alone or has a connection to extremist groups.
2: Two Iranian nationals have been remanded into custody, charged with preparation of terrorist acts. It's over an alleged bomb plot against the Jewish community in Manchester. Salam Amajan and Rahman Salehi, 36 and 34, reportedly both came to the UK on small boats. That's back in 2020 and 2023. Meanwhile, anti-Semitism at universities still remains significantly higher than before October the 7th attacks nearly 3 years ago. That's coming from the Community Security Trust, who say they've received 178 reports of anti-Semitic attacks since 2024. Stephen Silverman is from the Campaign Against Anti-Semitism. He says it always hides behind an excuse.
4: Today the excuse is Israel. Anti-Semitism existed long before the existence of the State of Israel. So it's important to recognise and not try to legitimise a lot of what we're seeing as dissatisfaction with the government of Israel.
2: US President Donald Trump says a US export ban on diesel was never really on the table, despite repeatedly claiming it was being considered. It comes after the announcement that leading G7 nations have agreed to release 100 million barrels of fuel and oil from their emergency stocks. And the second episode of Celebrity Traitors drew in a peak audience of 8.6 million viewers last night. That's the latest from Radio News Hub. I'm Matthew Dudley.
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5: I came across a load of videos on YouTube and through social with this next artist from all the different eras. The 60s, 70s, 80s, 90s, noughties, 10s and 20s. And it just hits home just how amazing this person is and how long her longevity has been going on, and she's still pumping out those hits. This one was from the 80s. If I could turn back the clock, it's Cher coming up next.
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0: It's Plain White Tees. Hey there, Delilah. Before that, we had Ed Sheeran and Sapphire and Cher. If I could turn back time. She doesn't need to. She could just watch herself on YouTube, like I was saying earlier. And all her past decades of work are there, right in front of her to remind her what she got up with. Just checking the roads. Famous last words, but not too shabby. I mean, all these pop-ups, lights are appearing during the week. Seems to be fueling those new housing estates and such like. But at the moment, you're not suffering too badly. New Street, Cambridge Street, all a little bit busy because you're all trying to park in the free car park. Other than that, if you know otherwise, of course, give us a call on the Jam Line, Aylesbury 92 99 29, and we'll let everyone else know of your problems on those roads.
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Down Under, Men at Work, playing here on Books Radio. That could describe me. All this week, I've been putting in a bit of grafting. We've been clearing out the offices in Books Radio, try and make a bit more room for everything that we actually need and get rid of all the rubbish that we don't. You know when you find a box full of cables and Ethernet cables and wires and plugs and adapters and you think, what on earth was this for? What would I use this for? I might as well just bin it. And of course you don't, because the minute you bin it, you say, oh, I needed that adapter. Oh, I needed that cable. So you end up with these endless coiled up together boxes full of cables that you dared throw away. So I've hidden them somewhere. So only I know they're there, and only I can throw them away if I think, or if I dare to do so. Anyway, enough about me. Sweet but Psycho. That's Ava Max here on Books Radio.

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James Morrison, and you give me something. We've got a triple play on the way next, featuring Ollie Mears, Johnny Hates Jazz, wow, and some Dasher kicking off next here on Books Radio.

0: Three tunes back to back uninterrupted. There was Olly Murs and Please Don't Let Me Go. Johnny Hates Jazz. Turn Back the Clock. We certainly have with that tune. And Dasher, 82 Chevy, kicking off that triple play. We got some Sienna Spiro and some Oasis coming up next.
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Oh, lovely stuff from Sienna Spiro and Great Expectation playing right here on Books Radio. We got a classic for you now. It's the Jam, Town Called Malice, taking us up to the news on the hour right here at Books Radio.

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2: The co-pilot of a Fly Dubai flight which almost crashed last week has this morning been named. Johnny Holmes has more.
3: The co-pilot has been named as Omani national Hamam al-Hamami, with reports he had been banned from flying in Oman over concerns he had adopted extreme views. United Arab Emirates officials have deemed this week's incident a terrorist one, with al-Hamami being brought down by passengers and crew. We have heard he attacked the pilot with a cockpit crash axe.
2: The 25-year-old dual UK-Iranian national has been bailed following the RAF Fairford incident. According to the counter-terrorism policing, he was arrested on suspicion of preparation of terrorist acts. He's now the sixth man to be arrested in connection to the plot and then bailed. The man accused of murdering Anne Widdecombe has been charged with a terror plot against Nigel Farage. 28-year-old Joshua Kerry of Burley Road in Rotherham will appear in court on Wednesday. Home Secretary Shabana Mahmood said her profound sympathies are with Mr. Farage and his family. Despite repeatedly claiming it was an option, the US President Donald Trump now says a ban on US diesel exports was never really on the table. A ban would have left Britain competing with other nations to find an alternative source, driving prices even higher than the record ones we currently see at the pump. Leading G7 nations yesterday agreed to release 100 million barrels of fuel and oil from emergency stocks. And England continue their Nations League campaign today as they travel to Croatia. Thomas Tuchel says he would love to name his strongest team, but he may need to rotate.
4: I told you before the Nations League, before these 2.5 weeks, that I would like to give the responsibility to the core players. I'm still on that place. Players from behind are still pushing. We have high level in training.
2: His side are second in their Nations League group table, with kickoff tonight at 5 o'clock. That's the latest here from Radio News Hub. I'm Matthew Dudley.
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5: It is indeed. Sorry. I was so admiring that weekend. I forgot to come in then. Anyway, it's Richard here. Very good afternoon to you. Thank you for letting me join you this Saturday afternoon, whether you're out in the car, Bluetooth up, or DAB, or perhaps you're listening via our free app on your tablet or your mobile, listening in the background from work, or on your smart speakers, shouting at Alexa at home, and listening to the great tunes we're playing with you this afternoon. Liberty X, Miley Cyrus, and U2 coming up next.
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0: Gonna Have Your Love, playing here on Books Radio from Liberty X. Remember them, Miley Cyrus and Bass Persuade. And you two, the Swede, just then kicking off that triple play. We got some Pet Shop Boys, R.E.M. We're going to play a classic from Take That. We have got some Hello James, some Sister Sledge. Oh, what more could you want? Plus some Blur, all coming up in this next hour right here on Books Radio.
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the Pet Shop Boys playing here on Books Radio with Suburbia. Very good afternoon. Cheers, Richard here with you. Now, our Bucks Bear Cubs will be back on Monday morning through to Friday. It's with us every weekday, thanks to those lovely people at Kit McGrath, awarded Business Excellence for Tutor Services right here in Aylesbury. We're going to be at Orchard View Primary School at Kingsbrook, asking 6 to 8 year old children ridiculously stupid questions and getting some amazing answers, which we then montage up for your entertainment and delight during the breakfast show with Ben, and a little later on repeated during drive time with Wes, asking questions like, if your shoes went on holiday, where would they go? What games would you play with a monster? Those are the questions we want to know, and the pupils from Orchard View Primary will be giving them answers a little later in the week, from Monday, Tuesday, Wednesday, Thursday and Friday, weekdays with breakfast and with Wes Up Drive, all this week coming right here on Books Radio.

0: It's REM for you, and to keep you lovely shiny people happy even longer, we have got four tunes, not three but four tunes coming up back to back for you next. The Kid Laroi, Justin Bieber, Hello James, Olivia Rodrigo, and a classic from Take That coming up next, right here on the station that loves bugs. 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
2: 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You

Le Kid Leroy, Justin Bieber and Stay. Hello, James. Could have told you so. Olivia Rodrigo, A Stupid Song, and Take That, Rule the World. Yes, four tunes back to back playing right here on Books Radio. We're keeping the tunes going for you as well. We've got some Blur coming up and some Sam Fender and Olivia Dean to take us up to the news on the hour. That is after Sister Sledge and Thinking of You. This is Books Radio.

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2: The co-pilot of a Fly Dubai flight, which almost crashed last week, had attacked the pilot with the cockpit's crash axe. Matthew Dudley gives us the details.
3: That's right. The United Arab Emirates officials have deemed it a terrorist incident, with the co-pilot being brought down by passengers and crew. He's now been named as Omani national Hammam al-Hammami and had tried to take control of the plane, which was heading for Israel with 182 people on board. Investigations are underway to determine whether he was working alone or has a connection to extremist groups.
2: A sixth man arrested over a suspected terror plot at RAF Fairford has been released on bail. The 25-year-old British-Iranian dual national was detained in Westminster on suspicion of preparing terrorist attacks. Five other British men arrested over the incident have also been bailed. Counter-terrorism police say the investigation remains ongoing and is hugely complex. Anti-migrant and anti-racism protests are expected in Southampton and Dover today, with police warning demonstrators against covering their faces. Restrictions are in place to keep rival groups apart, including a dispersal order in Southampton. In Dover, officers say a substantial policing operation will be in place, with a face covering ban running from 8 this morning until 9 tonight. Kevin Sinfield completes his 7-in-7 ultramarathon challenge today, raising money to fund research into motor neuron disease. The former Leeds Rhinos legend will finish the run at Old Trafford ahead of the Super League Grand Final today. He's running in memory of his former teammate Rob Burrow. Stephanie White is community fundraiser at the MND Association.
4: We had people coming from Wales to the location in Wakefield, and we had someone who's recently been diagnosed with motor neuron disease travelling from Staffordshire to see him this week. So, yeah, people have come great lengths to meet him and see his team run this event, so he always makes the time to speak to them.
2: And the second episode of Celebrity Traitors drew in a peak audience of 8.6 million viewers last night. The next episode is coming on Thursday. That's the latest from Radio News Hub. I'm Ben Monsey.
0: Another Buckinghamshire weekend
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5: A very good afternoon to you. It's Richard here with you. Now, if you've been wondering where the Bucks Bear has been last week and this week, and in fact next week, don't panic. He hasn't gone into hibernation early. The cave in Coombe Hill is not ready for the Bucks Bear's hibernation over the winter in December and January. It's just had a few weeks off, and why not? We'll have all the information for you later of where you can find the Bucks Bear soon. In the meantime, three in a row, Erasure next.
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0: Coldplay and Trouble. Part of a triple day, we had Golden with KP Demon Hunters and Erasure Sometimes, kicking off that triple play, kicking off the hour. And we have got some Stella Lefty. I'm going to throw in some Brittany and Elton, some New Order, a fantastic one from Dido as well. And that is after we kick off with a classic from Bryan Adams, which is coming up next here on Books Radio.
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0: You can call me Al and Paul Simon here on Books Radio, part of a triple play, three tunes back to back, Stella Lefty and Boston and Brian Adams, 18 Till I Die. Very good afternoon to you. It's Richard. It's Books Radio.
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0: Now, if you've been worried where the Bucks Bear's been, well, don't panic. It's just been having a little bit of a break because, and let's face it, they deserve it, the crew and Bucks Bear, because this has been the busiest years for out and abouts with the Bucks Bear. We started in March and we're still going. Usually we've finished pretty much in August time. But no, we're going to be at the Aston Clinton School at Aston Lights on Saturday the 17th of October. It's between 5 and 8. Which is great because I can pop along after the show. And it's going to be a fantastic family event. Dazzling evening of colour and wonderful at spectacular laser light show. Blending of vibrant lights, captivating music and enchanting visuals. It's also going to be food trucks, amusements, a bar available. It's going to be great along the night to see those brilliant lasers dancing across the sky. That's 5 till 8 on Saturday the 17th. Sunday the 18th of October, sorry, I can't read today. Haydon Hill Community Association Open Day. That's at Dickens Way between 1 and 3. We can come along and explore the brilliant classes and groups that use Haydon Hill Community Centre every week. The Bear's going to be popping down there. He took part in a bit of ballet last time, I seem to remember. And of course, if you'd like the Bucks Bear to visit you, all you got to do is head to the Bucks Bear Diary on the website and fill in all the details, and we'll see you there. This is Hold Me Closer. This is Britney Spears and Elton John. This is Bucks Radio.

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3: 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Yes, City Talk Security. 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

0: Spencer Burning, Midnight Oil here on Books Radio. Very good afternoon to you. The music continues for the rest of the afternoon into the evening. And don't forget, from 7 o'clock tonight, we've got 3 hours of non-stop 90s tunes. In fact, we've got a 90s tune to get you in the mood coming up next, plus a bit of Taylor Swift, who was part of Nathan's 1033 this week. This is Books Radio. It's Richard. A very good afternoon to you.
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1: The co-pilot of a Fly Dubai flight, which almost crashed last week, has been named. Matthew Dudley has more.
2: He has been named today as Omani national Hammam al-Hammami, with reports he had been banned from flying in Oman over concerns he had adopted extreme views. United Arab Emirates officials have deemed this week's incident a terrorist one, with al-Hammami being brought down by passengers and crew. We've heard he attacked the pilot with the cockpit crash axe.
1: A 25-year-old dual UK-Iranian national has been bailed following the RAF Fairford incident. According to counter-terrorism policing, he was arrested on suspicion of preparation of terrorist acts. He's now the sixth man to have been arrested in connection to the plot and bailed. Police are stepping up security ahead of rival protests in Southampton and Dover. Anti-migrant demonstrators and counter-protesters are expected to gather on the south coast, with officers warning that anyone involved in violence or criminal behaviour will be arrested. Face coverings are banned during protest activity in both areas, while restrictions have been imposed to prevent the groups from coming into contact. Russian attacks have killed at least 6 people in Ukraine as Moscow continues strikes on cities and infrastructure. Kiev's northern bridge has been damaged, causing major traffic disruption, while attacks around Kharkiv left 5 dead and dozens injured. A civilian cargo ship was also hit near Odessa. Moldova says Russian missiles and drones crossed its airspace during the latest attacks. And former Leeds Rhinos legend and motor neuron disease campaigner Kevin Sinfield will complete his 7-in-7 ultramarathon challenge today. He's been touring the north all throughout this week to raise money for motor neuron disease research, running in memory of his former teammate Rob Burrow. Stephanie White is community fundraiser at the MND Association.
3: More than $3 million has been invested in MND research through the work that we do here at the Motor Neuron Disease Association, and more than $1 million of that has been spent on support funds and also support for children and young people through the work that Motor Neuron Disease Association does.
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2: The co-pilot of a Fly Dubai flight, which almost crashed last week, had attacked the pilot with the cockpit's crash axe. Matthew Dudley gives us the details.
3: That's right. The United Arab Emirates officials have deemed it a terrorist incident, with the co-pilot being brought down by passengers and crew. He's now been named as Omani national Hammam al-Hammami and had tried to take control of the plane, which was heading for Israel with 182 people on board. Investigations are underway to determine whether he was working alone or has a connection to extremist groups.
2: A sixth man arrested over a suspected terror plot at RAF Fairford has been released on bail. The 25-year-old British-Iranian dual national was detained in Westminster on suspicion of preparing terrorist acts. Five other British men arrested over the incident have also been bailed. Counter-terrorism police say the investigation remains ongoing and is hugely complex. Hundreds of anti-immigration protesters have gathered in Southampton and Dover today, with police warning demonstrators against covering their faces. Restrictions are in place to keep rival groups apart, including a dispersal order in Southampton. In Dover, officers say a substantial policing operation will be in place, with a face covering ban running from 8 this morning until 9 tonight. School inspections in England could be changed again, with Education Secretary Lucy Powell expected to ask Ofsted to rethink how it measures inclusion. The new report card system, introduced last November, has faced criticism from school leaders over stress and its impact on staff well-being. Ms. Powell says inspections should put greater weight on school circumstances and support improvement, rather than becoming a box-ticking exercise. And we're being urged to check our tyres as we enter the autumn months. Tyre-related issues were the biggest cause of breakdowns on England's motorways and A-roads in 2025, accounting for a fifth of them. Colin Stevenson is from National Highways.
4: So it's really, really important that your tyres are in good condition, ready for the road conditions you may encounter during this time of the year. So some simple checks you can do on your tyres include the tread depth, the tyre condition, and also the inflation levels.
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2: The co-pilot of a Fly Dubai flight, which almost crashed last week, has been named. Matthew Dudley has more.
3: He has been named today as Omani national Hammam al-Hammami, with reports he had been banned from flying in Oman over concerns he had adopted extreme views. United Arab Emirates officials have deemed this week's incident a terrorist one, with al-Hammami being brought down by passengers and crew. We've heard he attacked the pilot with the cockpit crash axe.
2: Police have launched a murder investigation after a man was shot dead while people were gathered for a memorial service in East Acton. Officers were called to Braybrook Street just before 8 on Friday evening, where the 40-year-old was pronounced dead. Around 50 people were at the scene. Police are urging anyone with information or footage to come forward. A 25-year-old dual UK-Iranian national has been bailed following the RAF Fairford incident. According to counter-terrorism policing, he was arrested on suspicion of preparation of terrorist acts. He's the sixth man to be arrested in connection to the plot and bailed. Hundreds of anti-immigration protesters have gathered in Southampton and Dover alongside counter-demonstrators amid a major police operation. In Dover, protesters marched from the railway station carrying English Defence League banners while police lined the route. In Southampton, an anti-migrant march passed a counter-protest without incident before dispersing. Face coverings are banned for protesters in both cities. Kevin Sinfield completed his 7-in-7 ultramarathon challenge today, raising money to fund research into motor neuron disease. He ran in memory of his former teammate Rob Burrow. Stephanie White is a community fundraiser at the MND Association.
4: I think the rugby community is such a tight-knit one anyway, and you know, it's a big family, I think, but I think it's become more than that. It's about the MND community and the rugby community coming together, and Kevin's really been a figurehead in leading that.
2: And Education Secretary Lucy Powell is expected to push for further changes to school inspections in England, including a review of how Ofsted assesses inclusion. That's the latest from Radio News Hub. I'm Ben Monsey.
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2: The co-pilot of a Fly Dubai flight, which almost crashed last week, attacked the pilot with the cockpit's crash axe. Matthew Dudley has the details.
3: That's right. The United Arab Emirates officials have deemed it a terrorist incident, with the co-pilot being brought down by passengers and crew. He's now been named as Omani national Hammam al-Hammami and had tried to take control of the plane, which was heading for Israel with 182 people on board. Investigations are underway to determine whether he was working alone or has a connection to extremist groups.
2: A murder investigation is underway after a 40-year-old man was shot dead during a memorial service in West London. Around 40 to 50 people, including children, were gathered in East Acton when shots were heard shortly before 8 on Friday evening. No arrests have yet been made. Police are appealing for witnesses and anyone with video or dashcam footage to come forward. School inspections in England could be changed again, with Education Secretary Lucy Powell expected to ask Ofsted to rethink how it measures inclusion. The new report card system introduced last November has faced criticism from school leaders over stress and its impact on staff well-being. Ms. Powell says inspections should put greater weight on school's circumstances and support improvement, rather than becoming a box-ticking exercise. Kevin Sinfield has completed his 7-in-7 ultramarathon challenge today, raising money to fund research into motor neuron disease. The former Leeds Rhinos legend finished the run at Old Trafford ahead of the Super League Grand Final tomorrow. He ran in memory of his former teammate Rob Burrow. Stephanie White is a community fundraiser at the MND Association.
4: I think the rugby community is such a tight-knit one anyway, and, you know, it's a big family, I think. But I think it's become more than that. It's about the M&D community and the rugby community coming together, and Kevin's really been a figurehead in leading that.
2: And England produced a 7-0 demolition of Croatia to strengthen their position in the Nations League. Harry Kane and Bukayo Saka each scored twice, with Jude Bellingham and Anthony Gordon also finding the net before Morgan Rogers added a late seventh. Thomas Tuchel's side will face Czechia on Wednesday. That's the latest from Radio News Hub. I'm Ben Monse.
0: Let's go retro. The 90s. 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
1: The co-pilot of a Fly Dubai flight, which almost crashed last week, attacked the pilot with the cockpit's crash axe. Matthew Dudley has the details.
2: That's right. The United Arab Emirates officials have deemed it a terrorist incident, with the co-pilot being brought down by passengers and crew. He's now been named as Omani national Hammam al-Hammami and had tried to take control of the plane, which was heading for Israel with 182 people on board. Investigations are underway to determine whether he was working alone or has a connection to extremist groups.
1: A murder investigation is underway after a 40-year-old man was shot dead during a memorial service in West London. Around 40 to 50 people, including children, were gathered in East Acton when shots were heard shortly before 8 on Friday evening. No arrests have yet been made. Police are appealing for witnesses and anyone with video or dashcam footage to come forward. School inspections in England could be changed again, with Education Secretary Lucy Powell expected to ask Ofsted to rethink how it measures inclusion. The new report card system, introduced last November, has faced criticism from school leaders over stress and its impact on staff well-being. Ms. Powell says inspections should put greater weight on school circumstances and support improvement, rather than becoming a box-ticking exercise. Kevin Sinfield has completed his 7-in-7 ultramarathon challenge today, raising money to fund research into motor neuron disease. The former Leeds Rhinos legend finished the run at Old Trafford ahead of the Super League Grand Final tomorrow. He ran in memory of his former teammate Rob Burrow. Stephanie White is a community fundraiser at the MND Association.
3: I think the rugby community is such a tight-knit one anyway, and, you know, it's a big family, I think. But I think it's become more than that. It's about the M&D community and the rugby community coming together, and Kevin's really been a figurehead in leading that.
1: And England produced a 7-0 demolition of Croatia to strengthen their position in the Nations League. Harry Kane and Bukayo Saka each scored twice, with Jude Bellingham and Anthony Gordon also finding the net before Morgan Rogers added a late seventh. Thomas Tuchel's side will face Czechia on Wednesday. That's the latest from Radio News Hub. I'm Ben Monse.
0: Let's go retro. The 90s. 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
2: Omani national Hammam al-Hammami has been named as the co-pilot accused of attacking the captain of a Fly Dubai flight bound for Israel. UAE officials say he used the cockpit's crash axe and attempted to take control of the plane, describing the incident as terrorist-related. Passengers and crew managed to subdue him before the aircraft landed in Saudi Arabia. A sixth man arrested over a suspected terror plot at RAF Fairford has been released on bail. The 25-year-old British-Iranian dual national was detained in Westminster on suspicion of preparing terrorist acts. Five other British men arrested over the incident have also been bailed. Counter-terrorism police say the investigation remains ongoing and is hugely complex. Police have been out in force after hundreds of people joined rival demonstrations in Southampton and Dover. Anti-immigration protesters marched through both port towns while anti-racism groups held counter-protests. Restrictions were imposed to limit disruption and prevent the groups from coming together. Police say the demonstrations in Southampton ended without incident, while a major operation remained in place in Dover. A 7-0 win over Croatia has put England in a strong position in their Nations League group. Thomas Tuchel says he's pleased with the team's attitude.
3: I'm very happy about the attitude which we finished the game. In the second half, we never let go. We were very humble. We were never arrogant in how we approached this game and made it really a 90 minutes complete performance from start to finish.
2: England faced Czechia on Tuesday with a quarterfinal place within reach. And this month, we're being urged to check our tyres as we enter the autumn months. Tyre-related issues were the biggest cause of breakdowns on England's motorways and A-roads in 2025, accounting for a fifth of them. Colin Stevenson is from National Highways.
4: A bit more likely of rain and colder temperatures, changing conditions on the road surfaces as well. And of course, towards the end of October is half term. We know there's lots of people going to be planning trips and adventures.
2: That's the latest from Radio News Hub. I'm Ben Monsey.
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1: The co-pilot accused of attacking the captain of an Israel-bound Fly Dubai flight has been named as Omani national Hammam al-Hammami. UAE officials say he attacked the captain with the cockpit's crash axe and tried to take control of the aircraft in what they have described as a terrorist incident. Passengers and crew intervened before the plane made an emergency landing in Saudi Arabia. A 25-year-old dual UK-Iranian national has been bailed following the RAF Fairford incident. According to counter-terrorism policing, he was arrested on suspicion of preparation of terrorist acts. He is now the sixth man to be arrested in connection to the plot and bailed. Hundreds of anti-immigration protesters have taken part in demonstrations in Southampton and Dover, with counter-protests also held. Police imposed restrictions in both towns, including bans on face coverings during protest activity. In Southampton, the demonstration dispersed without incident, and in Dover, officers were deployed in large numbers as protesters marched from the railway station through the town. England produced a 7-0 demolition of Croatia to strengthen their position in the Nations League. Harry Kane and Bukayo Saka each scored twice, with Jude Bellingham and Anthony Gordon also finding the net before Morgan Rogers added a late seventh. Thomas Tuchel spoke after the match.
2: No, it was a fantastic victory. It's an outstanding result, of course, and the performance underlying this result is just on the highest level from the first minute till the last minute.
1: His side now need another win against Czechia on Tuesday to move closer to the quarterfinals. And it's National Tyre Safety Month, highlighting the importance of checking your tyres before hitting the road. Colin Stevenson is from National Highways.
3: We have around about 250,000 breakdowns every year on our network, and around about 1 in 5, 20% of those are typically related to tyre-related stuff. I think Tyre Safety Month and the change in the weather is a really good opportunity to remind people of the importance of checking your tyres.
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1: Omani national Hammam al-Hammami has been named as the co-pilot accused of attacking the captain of a Fly Dubai flight bound for Israel. UAE officials says the co-pilot used the cockpit's crash axe and attempted to take control of the plane, describing the incident as terrorist-related. Passengers and crew managed to subdue him before the aircraft landed in Saudi Arabia. A sixth man arrested over a suspected terror plot at RAF Fairford has been released on bail. The 25-year-old British-Iranian dual national was detained in Westminster on suspicion of preparing terrorist acts. Five other British men arrested over the incident have also been bailed. Counter-terrorism police say the investigation remains ongoing and is hugely complex. A murder investigation is underway after a 40-year-old man was shot dead during a memorial service in West London. Around 40 to 50 people, including children, were gathered in East Acton when shots were heard shortly before 8 on Friday evening. No arrests have yet been made. Police have been out in force after hundreds of people joined rival demonstrations in Southampton and Dover. Anti-immigration protesters marched through both port towns while anti-racism groups held counter-protests. Restrictions were imposed to limit disruption and prevent the groups from coming together. Police say the demonstrations in Southampton ended without incident, while a major operation remained in place in Dover. Education Secretary Lucy Powell is expected to push for further changes to school inspections in England, including a review of how Ofsted assesses inclusion. The report card system replaced single-word judgments last year. Teaching unions and head teachers have raised concerns about the pressure inspections place on staff. And a 7-0 win over Croatia has put England in a strong position in their Nations League group. Thomas Tuchel says he's pleased with the team's attitude.
2: I'm very happy about the attitude which we finished the game. In the second half, we never let go. We were very humble. We were never arrogant in how we approached this game.
1: 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I'm Ben Monse.
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2: The co-pilot accused of attacking the captain of an Israel-bound Fly Dubai flight has been named as Omani national Hammam al-Hammami. UAE officials say he attacked the captain with the cockpit's crash axe and tried to take control of the aircraft in what they have described as a terrorist incident. Passengers and crew intervened before the plane made an emergency landing in Saudi Arabia. A 25-year-old dual UK-Iranian national has been bailed following the RAF Fairford incident. According to counter-terrorism policing, he was arrested on suspicion of preparation of terrorism. Acts. He is now the sixth man to be arrested in connection to the plot and bailed. Hundreds of anti-immigration protesters have taken part in demonstrations in Southampton and Dover, with counter-protests also held. Police imposed restrictions in both towns, including bans on face coverings during protest activity. In Southampton, the demonstration dispersed without incident, and in Dover, officers were deployed in large numbers as protesters marched from the railway station through the town. England produced a 7-0 demolition of Croatia to strengthen their position in the Nations League. Harry Kane and Bukayo Saka each scored twice, with Jude Bellingham and Anthony Gordon also finding the net before Morgan Rogers added a late seventh. Thomas Tuchel spoke after the match.
3: You know, it was a fantastic victory. It's an outstanding result, of course, and the performance underlying this result is just on the highest level from the first minute till the last minute.
2: His side now need another win against Czechia on Tuesday to move closer to the quarterfinals. And it's National Tyre Safety Month, highlighting the importance of checking your tyres before hitting the road. Colin Stevenson is from National Highways.
4: 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I think Tyre Safety Month and the change in the weather is a really good opportunity to remind people of the importance of checking your tyres.
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